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3: Andrelis got that pick six to ignite the crowd. Four-year letter winner at Roxana High School, so an in-state guy. Played in the Shrine game after his senior year. Had a big upside, a good recruit for NIU. Basically won game last year and inserted into a key situation here tonight. He gets the pick.
2: Jalen Macon got the start for NIU, but he had a pick six. Offense couldn't get going, so Tiger Dickens has had the last couple drives. NIU takes it off their own 39. Hand off Telly Johnson Jr. Breaking tackles to midfield, through the hashes, down to the 49 of Illinois State. Nice run of 12-13 for Telly Johnson Jr.
3: Telly Johnson Jr., I said before the game, he needed to get 100 tonight. He's got a long ways to go, but you know Telly Johnson Jr. can bust one at any given time. Four touchdowns last year, over 40 yards. He is dynamite with the football.
2: First down, brought to you by FMBO. Dickens, play action, throws, caught! Dari Rogers in the slant, down to the 36-yard line. Taken down the far left hash. Nice throw and catch. Dari Rogers is a gain of 13. Move the chains for NIU.
3: Dickens threw a seed. Dari Rogers with a skinny post, if you will, right behind the linebacker in front of the two safeties. Ball well thrown, on time, on target. Huskies move the sticks with some momentum.
2: Four receivers set, two to each side for NIU. First and 10 for NIU. Again, another first down for the Huskies, brought to you by FMBO. Dickens with now trips to the far side. Hand off Johnson, going straight north-south. Able to push forward down to the 33-yard line. Gain of three will bring up second and seven now for NIU. Under 10 minutes to go. First half, it's 21-7 Illinois State, but all momentum right now with the Huskies.
3: Yeah, and I thought actually Telly Johnson Jr. got to the 31 there. They caught his knee hitting 2 yards back, but he's starting to establish himself. Offensive line has a little bit giddy up to it right now.
2: Huskies at the Redbirds 33. Play action. Dickens throws screen. Caught. Rogers far side inside the 30. Pushed out of bounds around the 28-yard line. Close to a first down. Might just be a couple yards short.
3: Really nice block on the perimeter by Keelan McInerney, the sophomore out of Hinsdale Central. What do they call Keelan McInerney?
2: The squirrel.
3: The squirrel. Is that because he's nuts or? He had a great block right there. I know that. Third and short.
2: Third and one. Huskies at the Redbirds 27. It's now Wildcat with Johnson. Johnson trying to push the pile forward, trying to get to the marker, and I think he did. Maybe by a half a yard. Yeah, move the chains for NIU. Another Husky first down brought to you by FMBO, and the drive continues for the Huskies. 8:15 counting, second quarter, 21-7 Illinois State.
3: How about the will to get to the stick by Telly Johnson Jr.? He was stood up. Yes, indeed he was. But legs kept churning, legs kept moving, and the body fell forward, moving the sticks. Huskies drive alive.
2: Johnson now, Elijah Porter now, the running back to the left at Dickens in the gun. Dickens gets a snap, rolling to his right. Now trying to make a man miss. Cannot. He's taken down for a loss. It's a sack. The sack by Ty Niekamp. Three-time All-American. Dickens had a chance to get rid of that ball. Did not. It's a huge loss. Ball back at the 36 of the Redbirds.
3: That's a play that Tiger Dickens would have wanted to throw that away. He had Elijah Porter out in the flat. Should have dumped it there. You're talking about Ty Niekamp, 6'3", 245, a normal community guy. His dad, again, the defensive coordinator. The guy had 160 tackles last year. Are you kidding me?
2: Loss at 10. Second and 20 now for NIU. Back at the Redbirds, 36. Dickens looking to throw. Does. Far side caught Porter. Trying to bubble to the outside. Now cuts back at the far numbers. Down to the 35 to the 33. They'll bring up third and long. Marking him down at the 33.
3: Illinois State doing a really, really good job of protecting the perimeter.
2: It's a gain of three. It's third and 17. Huskies down by 14. Have the ball. Third down at the Redbirds 33. Ball set far left hash. Dickens has time. Throws screen caught. Near side Rogers. Has some blockers at 25. Down to the 21. Went well short of the first down. The blocks were set up. Rogers trying to make some moves. They're going to mark him down at the 23.
3: Really good job by Chambers of NIU on the block. Getting out in front and laying a little bit of leather right there. Tyler Chambers, 6'5", 300, redshirt freshman, who will have our first field goal attempt.
2: J.J. Schlenhart will attempt a 40-yarder to our right. Win not much. Try to cut into this lead even more. From the near right hash, kick is up, and the kick is good. So it's a first career made field goal for J.J. Schlenhart. For the redshirt freshman, and NIU able to capitalize and get some more points on the board. 6:32 to go in this second quarter. It's now the Redbirds 21, Huskies 10.
3: Good drive by NIU. Good job moving the sticks a few times there. Six first downs. They were 0-for-3 on third down conversion. They converted a couple of them there. And again, momentum seized. The three and out after the touchdown, an absolutely huge part if NIU comes back in this football game. Mark that one down as something that, you know, we would talk to Rob Harley about the importance of the touchdown, but then the three and out and the points back-to-back, huge part of this football game thus far.
2: NIU is down 21-0. Huskies got a pick six from Andrew Ellis. They get a stop and now a 40-yard field goal from J.J. Schlenhart. 21-10 Redbirds against plenty of time. 6:32 to go, second quarter. Short will boot it away, left to right. Again, back deep to our right is Chris Taylor. Short with the strong kick. It's going to bounce 5 yards deep in the end zone and a touchback for the Redbirds. Mark, we'll see if NIU can keep that momentum going. Big play from Andrew Ellis to get the pick six. Then you got the stop last time.
3: And they're making the right decision. I think Brock Speck, I was good coaching bringing Pellant in on the last drive after he'd been picked, but also really good decision here bringing Roy, who was hotter than a firecracker, to start this game back in and try to settle this offense down.
2: Receiver motion on the far side, first and 10. Roy, play action. Has time, throwing deep, far side, incomplete. Good coverage on the far side. They were trying to get it to Maylander. Good coverage on the far side.
3: Step by step on that long ball, play action pass. Huskies with good coverage downfield. And sets up second and 10, double coverage over the top. The biggest part of that play made one-on-one for NIU. Nice job.
2: It was Marshall Washington.
3: Marshall Washington, yes, step for step.
2: Second and 10, Redbirds at their own 25. Roy looking to throw, does, caught, Lord, at the 29. Good tackle right away, though, from Aaron Warren and also Kion Conyers. Bring up third and 6 now for Illinois State. Just over 6 minutes to go, first half. Redbirds lead 21-10.
3: Boy, do they love Lord in the slot. Dylan Lord's a go-to guy anytime it's a third down situation, which it is right now. Find number 4 if you're NIU and identify.
2: Maylander in motion to the far side, now trips to the right. On third and 6, Roy gets the snap. Pressure comes, thrown middle field, caught. A sliding catch made by Dylan Lord and enough for a first down.
4: The ruling on the field is a catch for a first down.
3: Boy, how good is he laying for the turf for that ball? And yes, that ball was thrown down on purpose by Roy, only where his teammate could catch it. He is indeed a go-to guy.
2: Just a quick slant from the right side, enough for a first down. At the Redbirds 35, be a handoff, angling right. Not much, maybe a gain of 1. Tyler Lofton, the sophomore running back, got that carry. Bring up 2nd and 9.
3: Huskies, the last couple series, doing a much better job against the run game of Illinois State. Stepping on the inside, Montrell Canyon. and Amari Washington busting up the interior blocking schemes of ISU.
2: Second and 9 for the Redbirds at their own 36. Roy throws quick. Caught at the 37. Great tackle, though, made by Kion Conyers. They got it to the tight end, Max Zebarth, but not much of a gain. It's going to bring up 3rd and long for the Redbirds. 4:35 and counting in this first half. 21-10 Illinois State. Another big 3rd down coming for the NIU defense, brought to you by Old National Bank.
3: Tight end Conyers got the ball. Then Kion Conyers, boom, with the hit. No forward progress at all.
2: 3rd and 6. Roy claps his hands a couple times, but the snap doesn't come. Now he looks over to the far sideline.
3: Plenty of time on the play clock, 10 and counting.
2: And call it 3rd and 7. Roy with the shotgun snap. Pressure coming. Bacon down. A sack. Avery Jones with the sack. Big time stop. And the Redbirds have to punt. It's a loss of 10.
3: Huskies brought the house. I mean, they brought the living room. They brought the kitchen. They brought the dining room. They came full-out blitz right there, and not a chance. Rob Harley calling his own defense, dial it up, and the NIU defense responded with a play, just busting up any kind of blocking scheme by ISU. I almost said SIU. Interesting, Illinois State plays NIU, SIU, and WIU all this year. And EIU, they play every in-state team.
2: They play them all, the first time since 2019. Futch gets the punt away. Spiraling kick. Rogers catches his own 19. Makes one man miss. Now cuts up between the ashes to the 30. Still on his feet. Breaks tackles. Near side 35. Scott Blocker to the 40. 45, 50. Tiptoe in the near sideline. Pushed out of bounds. Inside Redford territory. But there is a flag on the play. And this one might be coming back. But again, a play that kind of energizes this crowd. 3:03 to go in the first half. Huskies have it. Only down by 11.
3: That's why it's so important to get De'Aaron Rogers a ball any which way you can. He is so exciting with the football. One of the best receivers in the Mountain West Conference. What you got to do is get him the ball. Let him make a play. That should come from the spot of the foul, so still going to be a pretty good return.
4: During the return, holding number 10, receiving team. 10-yard penalty from the spot of the foul. First down, Northern Illinois.
3: Hey, did you pick up the crowd, Mike? The Husky fans didn't care for that call.
2: 3:03 left. The flag puts it back at the Husky 35-yard line to our left. They're going left to right. Ball set near right hash. 21-10, Redbirds. Illinois State scored the first 21. Huskies come back with 10 unanswered. Dickens again, the quarterback, has Johnson to his right. Hand off Johnson, just cutting up near hash up to the 43-yard line. Check that. The 38, gain of 3, bring up 2nd and 7 for NIU.
3: Kelly Johnson Jr. now 8 carries, a net of 25 yards, and you just sense that he's going to bust a long one here sooner than later.
2: Empty backfield, 5 receiver set, trips to the far side on 2nd and 8. Dickens throws, middle of the field, that's caught, then taken down quickly, though, was the tight end, Glenn Weber, and he is hurt. He was clipped low. And he's trying to hobble
4: injury
2: off.
4: Injury timeout on the field.
3: Heath Duncan trying to help him off. Glenn Weber says, no, I'm going to get it off, get off the field myself. Nobody hurt me. Training staff there to help.
2: Up to the 43. So it'll be 3rd and 2 for the Huskies.
4: Please reset the game clock to 2 minutes and 27 seconds. 2:27. And we'll start on my signal.
2: That is referee Marcus Thornton.
4: Thank you.
2: This is a Mountain West crew tonight.
3: Huskies 1 out of 5 on 3rd down conversions on the evening. Redbirds 3 out of 4 thus far. Very manageable right here. The quarterback draw or Telly Johnson Jr., which do you choose?
2: 3rd and 2 at the 43. Handoff, Telly Johnson Jr. past the 45 up to the 47-yard line. It'll be enough for a Husky first down, brought to you by FNBO. And that might be the last play before the 2-minute timeout.
3: And it will be. Clock management, the utmost important. Huskies want the last snaps of this half.
4: This is a 2-minute timeout. Timeout on the field.
2: Huskies have 1st and 10. We come back with this 2-minute timeout as we finish up this first half. It's the Redbirds 21, Huskies 10. Husky's on the move, though. 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
2: Jersey Mike's uses only the highest quality of meat, sliced right in front of you, piled high with the freshest toppings. It's a Jersey Mike's thing. Huskies with first and 10, with 2 minutes to go in this first half. They're down 21-10, and down to the sidelines, Terry Bonadonna.
10: Guys, it is an amazing difference that could be made by just one play. We saw with that interception return for a touchdown by Andrew Ellis. Last time I talked to you, I told you that there were a lot of guys with their hands on their hips. There were some long faces on the sidelines. Those all disappeared immediately after that touchdown. And I'm sure you guys heard the impact in the crowd as well. Big group at the game today, almost completely filled up on both sides of the stadium. And yet they were dead silent for the first quarter and a half of this game. But defense led to offense in this case. And as Mark always talks about, it starts with the offensive line, and there's been an extra bounce in their step ever since that first touchdown scored. I think on both sides of the football, it feels different on the sideline, and it's translating to different play on the field as well.
3: There is no doubt offensive line giving a little bit of seam right now for Telly Johnson Jr. They got to give Tiger Dickens a little bit more time to throw the football downfield, if you will. But for the most part, they have basically made their presence felt in the second part of this second quarter.
2: First and 10 for NIU at their own 47. Dickens, the quarterback, puts Rogers in motion to the near side. Handoff, no play action. Throws near side, caught in the flat. 45, 40, down to the 35-yard line. Great play in the hands of the tight end, Jason Fowler. The redshirt sophomore from Skokie, Illinois. Moved the chance for NIU. Another first down brought to you by FNBO. It's a gain of 18.
3: That's that little rollout tight end lined up at the boundary, far side of the field. The motion came across the middle. Just a little bit of dump pass by Tiger Dickens, who hit him right in stride. Nice pickup.
2: Not the Redbirds, 35, first and 10. Dickens throws near side, caught Rogers. Goes out of bounds at the 28-yard line. Dickinson now feels like he's got some momentum. He's throwing it right in the button, this time to Rogers.
3: He is in rhythm right now. Rogers got 1 foot down. He actually got both feet down. That ball on the edge. Well thrown ball right out of the break. Jari Rogers getting a little bit of pitch and catch continuity right now with Tiger Dickens.
2: Clock stops at 1:39 left in this first half. Huskies only down by 11 now. Rogers in motion to the far side. First and 10. Dickens play action, rolls, throws on the run, caught at the 15. Far numbers down inside the 15. George Demopoulos taken down by LeShavion Brown, but not before NIU gets a gain of 15. Move the chains for the Huskies. Another first down brought to you by FNBO, and they're inside the Cunis red zone.
3: And once again, that play went to the left. Demopoulos was lined up on the right, so he crossed all the way across the field in just a little dump pass over to linebackers by Dickens, who is running this offense precision-like right now.
2: At the Redbird 13, first and 10, Dickens looking to throw, does, incomplete. Trying to get a little slant pattern again off the right hash, incomplete. They're trying to get it to Fowler. Stops the clock, 1:12 to go before the halftime. Second and 10 for NIU at the Redbirds 13. Illinois State 21, Huskies 10.
3: Huskies all three timeouts left, so time is not, I repeat, time is not a factor. Ball the 13-yard line, second down, and three timeouts left.
2: Bryant, the lone receiver to the near side. Dickens throws a screen. Rogers caught far side, 10. Trying to push the pile forward on the far side, down inside to 8. And they stop the clock with 106.
3: Huskies can get a first down, yeah. Andy. They can get a first down. What are the three?
2: It's third and six with 106 to go at the Redbirds 7-yard line.
3: It's the Redbirds back on their heels just a bit right now.
2: Dickens in the gun. Handoff Johnson up the middle. Close to the marker, and I think he's got enough. He's down to the two. It'll be first and goal for an IU.
3: Power running right now for Telly Johnson Jr. running off the left side of the line. And the Huskies going to let the clock run because they'll be more than happy to leave as little time as possible for ISU after they score this touchdown. Telly Johnson Jr.
2: Second, or check that first and goal. Handoff Johnson. He stood up. And he stood up back at the four. Loss of two. Clock now at 37. 36. See, may want to use one timeout here.
3: No, they'll run this one, then use a timeout if need be.
2: Clock continues around 25.
3: Yeah, this
2: 24.
3: One will be, this will be played with
2: now
3: about
2: you get
3: 20.
2: The timeout. He could have called that earlier.
3: Well, no, because he won.
4: Timeout.
3: He knows he has enough plays left.
4: They're first.
2: I get it.
3: He's managing that clock
4: seconds.
3: Right now.
4: Please reset the game clock to 25 seconds. 25 seconds.
2: We'll keep it here.
4: Thank you.
2: So, again, the clock stopped at 25 seconds.
3: So he can stop it after this play and after the next play if need be.
2: Second and goal from the four. Remember, Illinois State would get the kickoff. They get first possession in the second half. But right now, Illinois State got out to the 21-0 lead. But NIU has scored the last 10, have a chance here late in the first half.
3: What a response it will be if they finish this drive. And you get deep in the red zone. Absolutely critical you finish this drive. And let's, again, report as it is. The offense trying to get this first touchdown of the year offensively. They have a field goal. The defense has a touchdown. This offense trying to get their first end zone appearance of the season.
2: Andrew Ellis with the pick six for NIU. We'll come out of the timeout. Second and goal at the four for NIU. To our right, ball set far left hash. Two receivers in the near side. It's the pistol. Dickens waiting for the snap. Hand off Johnson. Up the middle, trying to fight to the goal line, and he comes up short. It's down to the one. Now the clock stopped at 19 seconds. He'll bring up third and goal.
4: Timeout, Northern Illinois. Their second. It's 30 seconds.
3: Good clock management.
4: Please reset the game clock to 21 seconds. 21 seconds. Thank you.
3: Tyler Chambers in there. Ben Gustafson in there. Landon Roan in there. Those big guys got to go low pad level, get underneath the defenders of Illinois State, and just a bit of a seam needed for Telly to bulldoze his way in.
2: Yeah, you want to see Telly get this ball,
3: yes.
2: Plain and simple. Third and goal at the one to our right. Ball set between the hashes.
3: Ty Bowles, running back coach, in the grill of Telly Johnson Jr., and I say that affectionately, saying you're going to get it done, you're going to get it done, you're going to get it done.
2: Now the timeout. Huskies huddle up in the red jerseys. Black numbers, black pants, black helmets. Redbirds in the white pants, white jerseys, red numbers and letters in the white helmets. It's third and goal from the one for NIU. Dickens in the gun. Hand off Johnson. He stood up at the one. He couldn't get in. They bring up fourth down. And now NIU will hold it and let this clock run. Maybe make it one more play. Under 10 seconds.
3: Snap it with about, or call timeout with about three.
2: Timeout.
4: Timeout, Northern Illinois. Their third and final.
3: And here's Rob Harley's first major game time decision. Do you take the points or do you say, offense, I have full faith, confidence in you to get us, what, a yard and a half?
2: Great crowd in Husky Stadium have seen this Husky comeback. They were down by 21. They scored 10 unanswered. Now with 3 seconds to go in this first half, it's fourth and goal for NIU at the Redbirds 2. I'd like to see Dickens maybe play action, roll out, and just see if you have something. Or You want to just play big boy football and you give it to Johnson.
3: Yeah, I don't know. I think I'd take the points, Andy. I don't know. We'll see what they do. Offense is out there. Offense is out there.
2: It is.
3: So Rob Harley making a statement to his team. And this inside has been stuffed. Let's call it as it is. The front seven of ISU. Game situation here. Last play of the half.
2: Huge play in the first half. Fourth and goal from the two. Dickinson the gun, and now Illinois State's going to call for time.
4: Timeout. Illinois State, their first. It's 30 seconds.
3: Now, Travis Niekamp is the defensive coordinator, his ninth year. Remember, Tony Peterson went against him in practice each and every week the last 4 years. Illinois NIU's offense coordinator, Tony Peterson, has been around the block, coached at numerous places, including with Brett Bielema at Illinois, where he coordinated. So there's no magic between these two. Tendencies are known and schemes are known, but the unknown is what? Which personnel executes right now? Now, do you bump this outside if you're NIU? Everything's been on the interior.
2: Or you bootleg.
3: Yeah, bump it outside any which way.
2: So the offense comes back out. 3 seconds to play, first half. It's fourth and goal.
3: Everybody on their feet, Husky Stadium.
2: Redbirds, 2 yard line. Rodgers and Demopoulos, the receiver's on the near side. Dickinson the gun on fourth and goal. Rodgers in motion. Jet sweep. Rodgers, far side, gets to the edge. Touchdown, NIU! Deary Rodgers! Touchdown, Huskies! And it's 21-16 now. Huge play for the Huskies.
3: How about that? And they did indeed get to the edge. And guess who had the best block involved there? Telly Johnson Jr. on the edge. What a great block. And that's the way you find Deary Rodgers with his speed. We said get in the ball any which way you can. And the Huskies with a 17-point quarter, if indeed, well, they're looking like they're showing two.
2: That counts as a pass.
3: Yep.
2: On the jet sweep.
3: And now they bring the line back in.
2: Final play of the first half. After Illinois State scored the first 21, Huskies now with the PAT up and good have now scored 17 unanswered. And that's how the first half ends. Hey, Husky fans.
4: That is the end of the first half.
2: For every Husky touchdown this season, Brian Bemis, Toyota of DeKalb, would donate $100 to the DeKalb Education Fund, benefiting students in District 428. When the Huskies score, so do local students. Go Huskies, and thank you, Brian Bemis, Toyota of DeKalb. Coming up will be the FMBO Husky Halftime Show. Terry Bonadonna is going to wait for Rob Harley, who's going to do a little TV here first. And our halftime guest, Phil Voorhees, our longtime athletic training, head of athletic training here at NIU for a long time. It's going to be our halftime guest. He's got to be happy. 17 unanswered points for NIU. It's only 21-17 now, Illinois State. We'll recap the first half. We'll hear from Phil Voorhees with Mark Lindo, give you some numbers from the first half. But that's how you finish off the confidence Rob Harley had in his offense to score from 2 yards out on a little jet sweep to Deary Rodgers. As the Huskies have cut it down to four here at the half, as Coach Harley is finishing up TV, waiting for Harley to come over to Terry. What a way to finish off, though, that first half. And a huge crowd out here at Husky Stadium tonight. Husky band coming out for their halftime festivities. And again, we're waiting for Rob Harley to join Terry Bonadonna here at the half. 21-17. How about Tiger Dickens? 14 of 16 throwing, 104 yards, one touchdown. After Jalen Macon got the start, Dickens has come in, gotten the offense going, and a huge pick six for Andrew Ellis to get the scoring started on the defensive side for NIU. As the Huskies only down by four at the half. Again, still waiting for TV, and Terry Bonadonna's got Coach Harley.
10: Coach, you went for it on that last play of the half. It worked. What went into the decision?
11: Well, I think at the end of the day, we got to score points. We got to score points to win. We got to stop people, and we got to have to get in the end zone.
10: What was the key to that second quarter turnaround?
11: I think it's just people executing, locking in, taking a breath, and then going to work, right? It's about doing your 111th. credit Illinois State. They came out, right? And again, they out-executed us in the first quarter. Now we got to settle in. We got to go out. We got to go play.
10: Coach, thanks.
11: Thanks.
2: Terry, thank you very much. 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
18: You want Jersey Mike's signature sub, you get a number 13 original Italian. You want a dramatic radio idea, you get me. Like this. I'm the 7th-string quarterback and the other 6 quarterbacks go down. The coach yells, DeVito, you're in. The crowd is worried until I throw a touchdown. But the other team is celebrating. Apparently, I threw the Jersey Mike's number 13 original Italian I was eating on the sidelines. Whoops. The number 13 original Italian. Jersey Mike's. A sub above.
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2: This is the FNBO Husky Halftime Show here at Husky Stadium. Halftime score, Illinois State 21, Husky 17. Andy Garcia back with you. Scoring quickly here. Illinois State got out to the 21-0 lead. They got it by a pick six. They got it on the offensive side. NIU needed something to get going. They're down by 21. The defense was there, and you get the pick six from no one and Andrew Ellis. Pellant, the new quarterback, looking to throw. Does middle of the field. Intercepted by NIU at the 20 to the 15. 10, 5, touchdown, NIU! Touchdown! And it's Andrew Ellis! Andrew Ellis! Big play, made it 21-7. Then you get the 40-yard field goal from J.J. Schlenhardt. And at the end of the first half, Huskies on 4th-and-2, go for it, and they get points.
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2: Redbirds, 2-yard line. Rodgers and Demopoulos, the receivers, are near side. Dickens in the gun on 4th-and-goal. Rodgers in motion. Jet sweep. Rodgers, far side, gets to the edge. Touchdown, NIU! D.R.E. Rodgers! Touchdown, Huskies! And it's 21-16 now. Huge play for the Huskies. PAT made it 21-17, and that's where we are. All the momentum right now for NIU. Coming up on the FMBO Husky Halftime Show, Mark Leno talked to Bill Voorhees, retiring from a Huskies athletic department, big-time supporter, and just a great guy, retiring this year. Mark Leno's going to talk to him. 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
3: Parkland Obeca Husky Stadium in DeKalb. Opening home game for NIU. It's band night, as you can tell. 21-0. Illinois State got out to the early lead. Husky 17 unanswered. And we got ourselves a ball game. And we have ourselves a special guest, Phil Voorhees. 37 years, the head trainer at NIU, thousands of student athletes that he impacted, thousands of students that were beneficiaries of his training prowess, getting them back on the field, keeping them safe. Dozens and dozens of coaches you went through. It was a great career. Congratulations.
21: Thank you. I actually did a little number crunching, and over 3,000 student athletes, about 300 coaches and administrators, 9 athletic directors.
3: Wow.
21: I was kind of hoping if I stuck around long enough, I'd be AD for at least a day. But
3: I'll give you one day. How's that?
21: And about 200 athletic training staff members and athletic training students throughout the years.
3: Well, I'm sure you are almost like myself as a coaching tree when you see people that you have mentored go on. That's one of the most gratifying things, isn't it?
21: Yeah, we had a retirement party last night, and one of my former staff members and my daughter had reached out to some folks, and actually had some folks that are coaches now that were student athletes at, in particular, Melvin Rice, who's at Vanderbilt now. My kids, his nickname was Scooby, so they became the Scooby Squad, and he still had the t-shirt. It was hilarious. I don't think it fits him anymore, but he showed it on the little video segment they put together, so that was pretty cool.
3: Great stuff. Visiting with Phil Voorhees, retired athletic trainer here at NIU. 21-17, the Redbirds in front of the Huskies here at the half. And you mentioned all the athletic administrators, the coaches, and I know the coaches you work with. That was a gratifying part, and I hate to do this, but I'm going to. Still, let's talk about Coach Novak, and we honored him before. Your impressions working with that man, I know in my heart, one of the greatest of the greatest. How about what he meant to you?
21: Well, I was fortunate that Kerry Groth, our athletic director, asked me to meet with him at Carroll on his interview, and we're all Miami University alumni, the real one in Ohio, not that one in Florida. So we had a connection there, and I was his director of sports medicine, the head athlete trainer for football for his entire career, and that, you know, grew a lot. I mean, the 0-20.
3: 0-30.
21: The 0-23 losing streak. I mean, he asked questions about everything. If I was taping right-handed instead of left-handed, you know, but to see that, to be on the, I tell you what, you know, a couple of people asked what were some of the best moments, and one of them was walking into Alabama Stadium, seeing the national championship titles, and walking out off the field with him. I had cut a bone out of this piece of plywood. It was the ugliest thing you'd ever seen. Nothing like what they've got in the locker room now. I broke it out. It went to all those.
3: That's how it started, huh?
21: Well, no, it started before then. Back, I think, even in the Mallory days, they would bury
3: the bone.
21: When they were excavating for the Jordan Center, I told the guys on the backhoe, if you start finding bones, don't call in the anthropologists. That's just dead Husky victims back there. So, you know, and then the other moment with Coach Novak, again, Miami connection, we played at Michigan, and Joe's got his back to the press box. The kids are watching him, and Bo Schembechler comes out and then addresses the team. I'm getting goosebumps just thinking about it. You know, it was a five-minute presentation that probably cost $100,000 for a company to do. I was ready to go at least give them one play.
3: I'm glad you didn't get out there. We wouldn't be talking right now.
21: No, they would have peeled me off the field. So, but, you know, very fortunate I got involved. I wanted to be a physician. Got involved with our athletic trainer in high school and helped there. Did some summer camps. Graduated from Miami. I was pre-med chem, and then organic chemistry and I did not like each other, so just became a chemistry major and came here for grad school. And I was fortunate twice that some folks moved on, and I was promoted. I don't know whether it was bottom of the barrel or nobody else around, but I was promoted twice and had a great career. Raised a family here. By the time my youngest graduates in May with her nursing degree, they'll be 5 degrees from NIU in our family. So all three girls, undergrad, and then a master's degree, and then my master's degree.
3: Thanks so much for spending time with us. We needed an hour, not 10 minutes.
21: I know.
3: Phil Vores, retired head athletic trainer at NIU, thank you for your service through the years. It's been good to call you a friend as well.
21: Thank you very much, Mark.
3: All right, Phil Vores. Hey, we're at halftime. Illinois State 21. NIU 17 unanswered points here at the half. We'll take a look at first half numbers and second half action coming up. 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
2: 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Halftime Husky Stadium. Illinois State 21, Husky 17. Mark, what are some of the numbers that stood out in those first 30 minutes?
3: Hey, some of the key team stuff first. NIU is actually out first down to ISU 10-9. Total yardage. NIU, 37 plays, 139 yards. compared to 29 plays, 128 for ISU. So the Huskies winning both those categories thus far in this game. Possession time, just a slight favor, NIU. And penalties cleaned up in the second quarter. NIU had six in the first. Couple of real quick individual things. Off the bench, Tiger Dickens. Check this out, guys. 14 out of 16, 104 yards and a touchdown. De'Ari Rogers was targeted 8 times, 7 catches, leads the passing game. And you got to mention Telly Johnson Jr., a net 35 yards rushing. He'll do better in the second half.
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2: Well, what will this second half bring us? Illinois State scored the first 21. Huskies came back to score the next 17. It'll be Redbird ball. The kickoff coming from NIU to start off this third quarter. Andy Garcia, Mark Lindo here in the booth. Terry Bonadonna on the sidelines. That was an eventful first 30 minutes. I wonder what the second half brings us.
3: It was exciting first 30 minutes. ISU had 111 yards of total offense in the first quarter. In the first quarter. And NIU just stifled them to the tune of 17 yards in quarter number two.
2: Ryan Short will kick it right to left from NIU. He's booted him all night. Now, this one's going to be short. It's going to be taken by Taylor at the 10, 15, middle of the field, to the 20, up to the 25, and then taken down at the 27-yard line. So NIU decided to kick it short. They're going to mark him down at the 26. So Illinois State, after scoring the first 21 points, now only has a four-point lead.
3: Well, I would think what we would see, we talked about seeing five quarterbacks. I think that you will definitely see the big, big part of this being Gage Roy and then Tiger Dickens for NIU, and then might Kwiatkowski come in and run the ball. But I think both teams will go with their respective quarterbacks that we see on the first drive.
2: Gage Roy, his first career start tonight for Illinois State. He's going to pitch it off to Dawson, near side, gets to the outside edge, 35 to the 36-yard line. We didn't see a lot of Victor Dawson late in that first half.
3: No, he was punishing early, and then they get him the edge there. Nice little wrinkle because they ran some options, something that I'm sure NIU knows is in the playbook, but not something that ISU goes to often.
2: It's a gain of 9. It's third and looks like that 2nd and 1 for the Redbirds at the Husky 35. We're going to hand off Dawson, trying to get to the 36, and he's going to have enough for the first down.
3: Push that pile with his lower body strength, and they get the initial first down of the second half, their 10th of the evening.
2: Move the chains for Illinois State. Ball set, the nose of the football touching the Redbirds' 36-yard line, near right hash. Redbirds going left to right to start out the second half, 21-17 Redbirds.

0: the quarterback, puts Lord in motion to the near side. Roy claps his hands, claps it again, gets the snap, looking to throw, under pressure, has to roll out to the near side. Here comes some of the defense, and he's going to be taken down. Great play by Jack Murray. The linebacker came in. They're going to give him a yard of four as Roy ran to this right side. But how about Jack Murray and just to get to him that quickly?
1: Jack Murray, the true freshman, what he showed there was incredible. Sideline to sideline, lateral movement, speed. He ran down Roy from the backside, third and long, ISU. Can the Sky Pirates strike again on this third and would-be pass situation?
0: It's third and eight for the Redbirds at their own 38. Roy in the gun, gets the snap, pressure coming, he'll be taken down for a sack, back at the 30-yard line, another sack for an IU, and the Redbirds will have to punt. Jayshon Nelson on the bottom of the pile.
1: Husky showed sack early, lining up right in the gap right there, showing sack was Avery Jones. Now the thing is, Gage Roy's looking at that, but he's not sure they're going to back off or not. They did not. Second time that Rob Harley is dialing up and come up 7-11 with that play. Husky defense gets it done.
0: Amari Washington also in that sack. Punt off. Spiler kick. Rogers catches at the 27 near side. Tries to cut up middle field. Now back to the near numbers. 40. Oh, he's tripped up at the 41-yard line. D'Ari Rogers almost got away from another tackler. And it will be NIU ball. We'll keep it here. Timeout. 11:50 to go. Third quarter. Redbirds with the four-point lead. But Terry Bonadonna with a special guest.
2: That's right, Andy. I am here with Manny Pena, local American family insurance agent. 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
3: I help customers stay prepared by reviewing coverages as life changes. And I stay involved in the community so I can be a trusted resource year-round.
2: Manny Pena, thanks for the time.
3: Thank you, sir. Have a good day.
0: Terry, good stuff. We'll take the timeout. But the Huskies getting the ball back, only down by four. 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
4: 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You want a dramatic radio idea, you get me. Like this. I'm the seventh-string quarterback, and the other six quarterbacks go down. The coach yells, DeVito, you're in. The crowd is worried until I throw a touchdown. But the other team is celebrating. Apparently, I threw the Jersey Mike's number 13 original Italian I was eating on the sidelines. Whoops. The number 13 original Italian, Jersey Mike's, a sub above.
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0: 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Get old. NIU's got it. Their own 41. Dickens with the snap. There's a screen. Far side caught. Telly Jossie stood right up. It's a TFL on the far side. Loss of four. But we got a late flag.
1: I think they're going to get a late hit against Tiger Dickens. If that is the case, Huskies will pick up 15 via the personal foul.
7: Personal foul. Roughing the passer. Number 46, defense. Low hit to the quarterback. 15-yard penalty. Automatic first down.
0: And it's the All-American Ty Niekamp call for a huge flag. And that's going to put the ball in.

0: inside Redbird territory at Illinois State's 44-yard line.
1: Ill-advised penalty right in front of the back judge there. Huskies in business, field position-wise.
0: 11:42 and counting, third quarter. Huskies down by four. Dickens comes up to the line, changes the play, or gets everyone set. Huskies on first down here. Dickens gets a snap. Handoff. Johnson breaking tackles inside the 40. Just dragging people down to the 30-yard line. Telly Johnson Jr. won't be taken down. Move the chains for NIU, a gain of 15. Husky first down, brought to you by FMBO.
1: That was a little seam on the right side. Landon Rome with the first hit for NIU. Telly Johnson Jr. running with reckless abandon, low pad level, churning those legs.
0: Ball set at the Redbirds 30. To our left, play action. Throw the screen outside Rogers, trying to break a tackle, does. Down to the 24-yard line, near sideline. Deary Rogers, get into your playmaker's hands. NIU doing that.
1: Well, that's Deary Rogers. It looked like it would be a gain of about two, but no. He has so much escapability, so much ability to be an M&M, make a miss. He turns a two-yard gain into a five-yard first down pickup.
0: Second and five now for the Huskies. At the Redbirds, 25. Dickens in the gun. Again, handoff Johnson. Angling right through the middle again. Down to the 17-yard line. Move the chains. A gain of eight. Another Husky first down brought to you by FMBO. Inside the Kunis Auto Group red zone.
1: Big, big seam on the right side for Telly Johnson Jr. to get through. He's up to 49 yards rushing right now.
0: Ball at the 17. Right between the hashes. Closer to the near left hash. Dickens again in the gun. Now has Elisha Porter to his right. Hand off Porter. Trying to go north-south. Looks like a rugby match in there. Just trying to push the pile forward. Gain of two to the 16. Give him one. It's second and nine. 9:40 and counting in this third quarter. Huskies only down by four. It's 21-17 Redbirds.
1: 12:39 to go in the second quarter. Huskies are down 21-0. Andrew Ellis' interception has completely turned this football game around into the third quarter.
0: At the Redbirds 16. Dickens play action throws. Slant. Oh, incomplete. Behind Deary Rogers at the two-yard line. On the slant. Incomplete. It'll be third and nine now for NIU.
1: Situational substitutions. ISU right now. They're bringing in an extra DB. As NIU brings in Joe Stein as tight end. Your favorite name to call, Joe Stein.
0: When you got a tight end like Joe Stein, you just bring him in. Third and nine for the Huskies at the Redbird 16. To our left, ball set at the near left hash. Rogers in motion to the far side. Dickens gets a snap. Blake fakes, hands off. It's Fowler, far side, inside the 10. He'll be short of the first down. He's taken down by a couple Redbirds at the 9.
1: Love that play call.
0: 2 yards short of the first down, and now it looks like the offense is staying on the field for a 4th and 2. Clock continues to run, 9:01, 9 minutes to go, third quarter, 21-17 Illinois State. Huskies on another 4th down.
1: Success in the end of the first half, 0-0-0 on the clock. The Huskies get into the end zone from the 9. All they now have to do is get to the 8 to keep this drive alive. Both crowds on their feet.
0: 4th and 2 at the Redbirds 9. Dickens, handoff Telly Johnson Jr. moving the pile, and he's short.
2: The ruling on the field is the runner was short of the line to gain. First down, Illinois State.
0: So the Redbirds get a stop on 4th down. Huskies tried to get it off to Johnson, trying to get some space right behind the right guard, and it wasn't enough. And the Redbirds get it back, and they maintain the 4-point lead, 21-17, with 8:34 to go in the third.
1: Interesting. Huskies went for it, and I agree with that's what they did at the end of the half. That's what they did here. Confidence in your offense. They've been moving the ball. They have momentum. Chip your cap to Illinois State and go ahead and make a play on the defensive side now. Got to get some edge rush right now. They've been able to get to the quarterback with blitzing, but they have not been able to get there with just down four. Four down linemen.
0: Illinois State has it at their own 10, going left to right with the 4-point lead. We're almost halfway through the third. Gage Roy, 6'2", 210, fifth-year senior quarterback. is out there for the Redbirds. Hand off Glatz, angling left. Gets past the 15. Up to the 17. Give him 7. It's 2nd and 3 now for Illinois State.
1: Marshall Washington with a stop for NIU, but that's the best run that they have had since the first quarter for the Redbirds. Pushing the pile there, getting to the second level.
0: Second and 4 officially at their own 16. Roy, again, hand off Glatz, trying to get to the outside. Shoestring tackle. He's down to the 19, 1 yard short of the marker. So it brings up 3rd and short for Illinois State.
1: Good job holding the edge by Cole Sneed.
0: Big third down coming for the NIU defense, brought to you by Old National Bank. 3rd and 1. Redbirds at their own 19. See if the Huskies bring some pressure.
1: They're showing it.
0: Roy changes the play. Hand off Glatz. Up the middle. And he's got enough for the first down. He had to get to the 20. He got the 20. Moved the chains for Illinois State.
1: Glatz came, was hit immediately, but just kind of slid off the first hit to fall forward. That's a good running back does. Is continues to make forward progress, and they move the sticks.
0: Victor Dawson now the running back for the Redbirds. 1st and 10 from their own 20. Play action. Roy rolling to his right. Throws. Near side. Caught at the 31-yard line. Caught by Maylander, the receiver. Move the chains for Illinois State.
1: Maylander's their big play guy. He's a York graduate out of Helmhurst, Illinois. Preseason all-conference. Guy comes in averaging 24 yards a catch. He is their downfield guy.
0: 1st and 10 now for the Redbirds at their own 31. Huskies with 5 down linemen. Hand off up the gut. Past the 35. Between the 35 and the 36. Good game for the Redbirds, though, on 1st down. They're going to mark him down at the 35, so bring up 2nd and 6. 6:17 and counting, 3rd quarter. Illinois State up 21-17.
1: Nelson and Murray, the two linebackers, both a redshirt freshman and a true freshman, been in almost every play on the defensive side. Can they gut it out?
0: Dawson, the running back, left hip of Roy in the gun, 2nd and 6. Play action. Pressure comes in a throw, far side, caught. Nice tackle, though, by Avery Jones on the far side. They got it to the tight end. That is Zbarth, but it'll bring up a 3rd down. Redbirds at their own 36-yard line. It'll bring up a 3rd and 5 for this NIU defense, brought to you by Old National Bank.
1: Avery Jones is going to grade out real well if he continues to play like this. He's been making plays out in space. That time, one-on-one against the tight end.
0: Dylan Lord, the receiver, is in the backfield with Roy. Roy gets a snap. Has time to throw. Now pressure comes. Caught. Middle of the field. It's going to be short. It's Lord with the catch at the 39-yard line. He's 2 yards short of the yard to gain. And we'll see what Illinois State does. They're going to punt it. Good stop for the NIU defense. 5:11 and counting, 3rd quarter. Redbirds up 21-17.
1: Lord's 5th catch. That one went nowhere. But, again, identify him. He was the premier guy in their scouting report, and justifiably so. They try to get him the ball in every clutch situation.
0: Hayden Futch will punt it off now. Gets it off. Spiraling kick. Rogers catches at the 25. Trying to break some tackles. Cannot. He can't get away. Great tackle for Illinois State. Number 8 on the tackle. That is Dorian DeBose, who made a great play on special teams. But it will be NIU ball as they try to take the lead in this 3rd quarter. 4:43 to go in the 3rd. Illinois State 21, Huskies 17. 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
1: Hey, how about a couple of the enhancements we had outside Husky Stadium? Rick Cerrone, Husky alum, Golden Husky, if you will, Hall of Famer, spearheaded some improvements that were all fundraisers, nothing out of university money, some of the enhancements outside the stadium. He takes a great deal of pride in this university and the football program.
0: Yeah, great job, Rick Cerrone, and great job outside, reimagining a little bit of the entry gates and all that. 4:43 to go, third quarter. Huskies have it their own 22. And a handoff to Telly Johnson Jr., straddled down at the 26-yard line, just inside the 25. Gain of three. Bring up second and seven for NIU. Man, if NIU can get the lead. Illinois State scored the first 21. NIU's come back to score the last 17.
1: Caleb Hack comes in at tight end for NIU, an extra tight end. A would-be running play, but that's just camouflage to stay out of tendencies for the defense.
0: Huskies at their own 25. Handoff Johnson again between the hashes up to the 27-yard line. Gain of two. Bring up third and five for the Huskies. Under 4 minutes to go. Third quarter on a beautiful night in DeKalb. Illinois State up by four.
1: Huskies 3 out of 10 on third down after being 3 out of 15 last week. So 6 out of 25 on the season. See if Tiger Dickens can make a play here.
0: Rogers and Bryant, the receivers to the near side. Demopoulos and Weber, receivers on the far. Dickens in the gun, looks to throw. Pressure comes quickly, and he's taken down. Dickens couldn't get away from the middle linebacker, Anthony Corona. It'll be a sack, and NIU have to punt.
1: On that particular play, Dickens did not have a chance. Corona was in there before he could even look downfield. That one will come out on film. Somebody did not hold or make their initial block. And NIU had no chance on that third down play to convert third and five.
0: This will be the fifth, check that, fourth punt for Jake Ferentz. Lord back at his own 35 to our right. Ferentz got to get it off. He does. High kick. It's going to take an NIU bounce inside the Redbird 45. And they're going to mark it out at the 45 of the Redbirds. It's a 41-yard punt. No return. Timeout. 2:47 to go, third quarter. Husky Stadium. It's Illinois State 21, Huskies 17. 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
0: 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Huskies only down by four. Redbirds get the ball back down to the sidelines. Terry Bonadonna.
8: Fellas, it just took a stroll through the offensive linemen meeting here on the sideline. OL coach Matt White is fired up right now after the team was unable to move the chains on that last drive. Understandably so, as the sack on third down halted the drive. But I like what I've seen on the sideline from this standpoint. Early in the game, there are a lot of people that look down after a hot start from Illinois State. After that big interception return for a touchdown in the second quarter, it felt like a party down here on the sideline. Now, it feels much more strategic. Everybody is focused on this game, and everywhere you look, it just feels like punch counterpunch between NIU and Illinois State. We should have a good close to this game.
1: Yeah, and I'll jump on that, too. I looked down the sideline, and Tiger Dickens was surrounded by Quinn Sanders, receivers coach, former OC, and Brady Davidson and Jalen Macon. Those guys teaching Tiger Dickens. Really good to see all quarterbacks loving on each other.
0: Three receiver set. Roy, play action. Rolling to his left, looking to throw. Does. Far side and deflected away. Incomplete. They were trying to get it to Dylan Lord. Great play by Marshall Washington, the junior from Camden, New Jersey again. Incomplete. Second down and 10 for the Redbirds.
1: Washington, a pretty good size corner at 6'2". And he was going face-to-face, but at the last second, turned around to find the ball, which negate any kind of pass interference. He got that deflection. Really nice job.
0: Second and 10 for the Redbirds at their own 45, going left to right. 2:40 to go in the third. Redbirds up by four. Hand off Dawson. Angling left up to the 47-yard line. Montrell Canyon in there on the tackle. It's going to bring up a third down and 8 for the Redbirds. Another third down on the defense coming for the Huskies, brought to you by Old National Bank. So far tonight, the Redbirds 5 of 9 on third down. Ball, Illinois State's 47.
1: Liam Lindo at the corner down on the 50-yard line. He's one-on-one right now on an island.
0: Redbird spread it out. 5 receivers. Trips to the far side. Roy all alone. Here comes the pressure. Roy, he'll be taken down. A sack again. Avery Jones this time. Big third down stop for NIU.
1: Avery Jones, have yourself a night, young man. And Rob Harley has found what he wants to do, and that's put pressure, and more pressure in would-be pass situations.
0: For every NIU sack made during the football season, Raising Cane's will donate $100 to a local food pantry.
1: I love Raising Cane's, and I mean that. Got the best toast around.
0: Futch will punt it off at his own 26. 1:16 and counting in the third. Oh, and it might deflect it. NIU deflected the punt. It's bouncing around in Husky territory. NIU just gets away from it. It rolls out of bounds on the near side at around the 45-yard line. One of the Huskies got their hand on it. It'll be good field position for the NIU offense.
1: NIU came oh so close before. And I don't know if that, honestly, 21, it was Tillman or Green. It could be either one. More than likely Tillman on the defensive side. And the Huskies get the special teams play so far of the night.
0: It is Tillman who deflected it. So NIU takes over. 1:06 to go in the third at their own 44, going right to left, down by 4.
1: Good field position.
0: Dickens looks to the near sideline. In the gun. Hand off. Cranford in the game to midfield. Cranford in the game for NIU. Jadon Cranford, the freshman from Metamora.
1: True freshman who flat out lit it up in fall camp. chose NIU over Washington State. That's right, over a Power 4 team. This guy can house call. He's got great speed, a track athlete in high school at a state level.
0: At the Husky 49, second down and five. Handoff Cranford between the hashes, pushing forward to the Redbirds 49. It'll be a gain of two. It'll bring up third and three for NIU, and the next play will probably happen in the fourth quarter.
1: Hands are already up.
0: Big third down coming for the Huskies. Final 10 seconds will run off.
1: NIU will have the wind in quarter number four.
0: We didn't see any scoring in that third quarter, but NIU with an opportunity here in Redbirds territory.
2: That is the end of the third quarter. Timeout on the field.
0: We know you're not going anywhere. Come back with us. The fourth quarter. Husky Stadium, Brigham Field, in DeKalb. Illinois State 21, Husky 17. 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
0: 15 minutes to go, Husky Stadium. NIU will have a third down and short coming from inside Redbird territory in State Robert. NIU, Illinois State, stay with us. The fourth quarter to come. 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
0: 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Start of the fourth. NIU with a third and three from the Redbirds 49. Huskies going left to right. Dickens in the gun, puts Johnson to his left hip. Fake the handoff. Dickens looking to throw. Pumps, and he's going to be short. He tried to run, and nothing was there. He's taken down just inside the 50. So it's now a fourth down. Dickens had rolled out on a play action, trying to pump once, trying to find something, and then the Redbirds took him down.
1: They wanted the tight end out in the flat, but Illinois State snuffed that out. That was a scouting report slash game film slash tendency defensive stop by ISU right there.
0: I would love to see a sneak right here. The ball just inside the Redbirds 49. Ference at his own 37 to our left. Ference will boot it away. High, spiraling kick. it's going to bounce inside the end zone.
12: Ah,
0: that's when you really, like, get into the 20 there. It'll be a touchback for the Redbirds. We'll keep it here. 14:09 to go in the fourth. Andy Garcia alongside Mark Lindo here in the booth. Terry Bonadonna in the sidelines. NIU's defense going to have to get another stop. It's 21-17, Illinois State. Illinois State had scored the first 21 points. NIU came back to score the last 17.
1: Illinois State up front, they love the inside zone blocking scheme. That's how they try to get Victor Dawson, the running game, going. NIU has shut that down. ISU only 45 yards of total offense combined in quarter two and three.
0: The Redbirds have gone mostly with Gage Roy, the quarterback. Waits for the snap. Handoff, angling left. Taking out the 22. Big hit. Nice hit from Malik Armstrong to come up. The fifth-year senior from Joliet. Manuka Community High School.
1: His first year as a starter. He's been around NIU football for a lot of time. That was a stick coming up from that safety position.
0: Gain of three. Second and seven for the Redbirds at their own 23. Clock continues to run. 13:41 and counting. Here in the fourth, Redbirds lead by four.
1: Kwiatkowski, is that him a quarter?
0: It is. Kwiatkowski coming to run. Able to get to the 35, the near hash. Close to a first down. He's 1 yard short. He's taken down just past the 28-yard line. Jayshon Nelson, redshirt freshman for NIU, makes the tackle, but it's third and one now for the Redbirds at their own 29.
1: Kwiatkowski comes out. I'm happy to see that. I thought they'd keep him in and run the exact same play, quarterback power, but no.
0: Third down for NIU's defense, brought to you by Old National Bank. Third and one. Handoff. Dawson has enough of the first down. Dove forward to get past the 30 to the 31. Move the chains for Illinois State.
1: ISU 6 out of 11 on third down. Dawson, a power run. He goes about 222. Don't misquote me. He's got a similar build than Moulton last week from Iowa. Now, don't misquote me. I didn't compare him. I just compared his size and his running style.
0: Glatz now the running back to the right hip of Roy in the gun on first and 10. Roy gets a snap, throws a screen out to Glatz. Far side, gang tackled at the 31. He got back to the line of scrimmage. Great play to get out there was Matthew Scarlett from his defensive tackle spot.
1: You check out that play and you saw a bunch of hats coming to the party right there. Black hat, black hat, black hat, black hat. Four guys in on the tackle. That's what you do, find the football and play team football.
0: Second and 10 for the Redbirds at their own 31, going right to left.
1: It's Lord time for them.
0: 12 minutes to play. Redbirds up by four.
1: He's in the slot.
0: Roy gets a snap. Looking to throw. They're going to throw it near side. That's caught up to the 47-yard line. And guess who it is? Dylan Lord. Gain of 16. And Illinois State moves the chains, but there is a flag.
2: Personal foul. Roughing the passer, number 18, defense. 15-yard penalty from the end of the play. Automatic first down.
0: That is called on Jayshon Thomas.
1: 16 on the pass, 15 on the flag, 31 yards. That's a tough one for NIU right there. They had a tough first quarter on penalties. And you know what? They played clean quarter, second, and third. That's why they came back in this football game.
0: Ball now at the Huskies 38, first and 10 for the Redbirds. Lord in motion. They're going to throw a backwards screen to him. Now he's looking to throw. Pressure comes. He throws it, and it's intercepted. It's picked off.
2: The move on the field is an interception. Touchdown, Northern Illinois.
0: Yassine Falk with his second interception of the season, and NIU gets the takeaway.
1: Oh, he did not camouflage that one at all. It was a backward pass to Lord, and he looked downfield big time under through that. And Falk was right there for the Husky take back.
0: Wow. Of all the plays to run, and they go for trickery, and it doesn't work. Timeout on the field. NIU gets it back after the takeaway from Yassine Falk on the interception. 11:37 to play. Illinois State 27-21. Husky 17. 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
0: 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Here in the fourth quarter, 11:37 left to play. Illinois State 21, Husky 17. Andy Garcia, Mark Lindo here in the booth. Terry Bonadonna on the sidelines. NIU gets the takeaway, the second interception of the season for Yassine Falk, the junior from Indianapolis. And now NIU's got it. First and 10 at their own 22, going left to right.
1: Dickens, 16 out of 19, 162 yards, 84%, and a touchdown. Can he lead this drive?
0: Can Telly Johnson get one?
1: Get a long ball, Telly Johnson Jr.
0: Play action. Dickens looking to throw. Throws it deep. Far side. It's caught. LaDon Bryant. Inside the Redbirds 40. A diving catch for LaDon Bryant. Move the chains. A big gainer for NIU. It's a gain of 36 and a Husky first down brought to you by FMBO.
1: See, that's a great play call. Yes, the team had to execute it. Dickens put it on. Bryant laid out. LaDon Bryant laid out for it. But you just get the interception. You have the momentum. And you go long ball. And you complete it. And you're in business.
0: Now at the Redbirds, 42. Hand off Johnson. Angling left. Past the 40. Bulldozing his way down to the 36-yard line. Far numbers. Good gain on first down. Gain of six, bring up second and four for the Huskies. Under 11 minutes to go in the fourth, Redbirds up by four.
1: Telly Johnson Jr. now with 67 yards on the afternoon or evening, 3.4 yards per carry. They go back to Dickens right now. 16 out of, no, they didn't update that 36-yarder. So he's 17 out of 20.
0: Second and four. Dickens, handoff Johnson. Gets to the outside edge, to the 30, 25. He's pushed out of bounds inside the 25-yard line of Illinois State. Telly Johnson Jr. got to the outside the edge, able to get a good gain again, and it's another first down for NIU brought to you by FMBO.
1: LaDon Bryant with a big catch two plays ago, and that time a big block at the point of attack, a stalk block where you attack, you buzz your man, and then you make contact. And Telly Johnson Jr. read that block well. Huskies creeping toward the red zone.
0: At the Redbirds 25-yard line. First and 10 for NIU. Rodgers in motion to the near side. Dickens play action. Looking to throw. Does. Near side caught Rodgers. 30. Makes a move to the 25. Push out of bounds. We got a late flag. And this might be a hold on the outside from NIU. We'll see.
1: Yeah, but it was way far from where the play was at, where Roger was trying to make a play. But that doesn't mean it didn't happen.
2: Holding number 83 offense. 10-yard penalty. It's first down.
0: Called on the tight end, Jason Fowler. So that'll push NIU back with 9:47 to go in the fourth. Huskies down by four. They're going to put the ball down at the Redbirds 35-yard line. NIU's got to get down to the 15. For a first down.
1: First and 20. This is the proverbial. You don't need 20 yards on this play. You want to pick up seven or eight on this play.
0: Elijah Porter, the back to the right of Dickens in the gun. Three receiver set. Dickens, handoff Porter. Up the middle, big hole to the 25, down to the 21-yard line. Gain of 14 on first down. It'll bring up second and marginal for the Huskies.
1: Elijah Porter running right there with great downhill trajectory. Took that ball and just went right into the defense. 5'11", 2'8", the sophomore out of Ankeny, Iowa.
0: Second and six at the Redbirds 21. Dickens, handoff Porter, up the middle, 10, 5, down to the 2. 19-yard gain from Elijah Porter. It's first and goal for NIU inside the Cunis Honor Group red zone.
1: Husky offensive line getting it done the last couple plays as they go from second and 20, and they convert to first down deep in the red zone, trying here to score their 23rd and 24th consecutive point after trailing 17 to nothing early on.
0: Ball set at the 2-yard line. First and goal for NIU to our right. Porter, the running back. Dickens in the pistol. Two receivers to the far side. Hand off Porter. Up the middle. Down to the 1. Just short of the goal line. Bring up second and goal. 8:20 and counting in the fourth. Huskies trying to take the lead. They're down by 4.
1: Huskies have had trouble on the interior and goal line situations, playing against basically a 9-man front. But Elijah Porter, a big, strong guy, when he goes downhill, lines up behind the pistol on that one. It came straight down about 6 or 7 yards from the backfield, right into the teeth of the defense.
0: Two tight ends set. Second and goal, Porter. Porter stuffed at the 1. He tried to angle right, couldn't get in. It'll bring up third and goal.
1: And this time in a ball game, you would think if they move the ball forward all, it would be 4-down territory. Elijah Porter comes to the sideline. Telly Johnson Jr. in. Elijah Porter, a big lift right there for NIU with 2 big-time runs.
0: The ball touching the nose at the 1-yard line. Third and goal for NIU at the Redbird 1.
1: This is not up to Telly Johnson Jr. It's up the offensive line.
0: Johnson to his right. Pulls in. Touchdown, NIU. Flag on the play. Touchdown, Huskies. NIU takes the lead, but we got a flag. We'll see what the call
1: Hang
0: is.
1: Hang on.
2: Offside, number 8, defense. Lined up in the neutral zone. That penalty is declined. Result of the play, touchdown.
0: And NIU takes the lead here in the fourth on Telly Johnson Jr.'s 1-yard touchdown run.
1: Telly Johnson Jr., the beneficiary of the offensive line that got some push. How about Elijah Porter on that drive with 2 big-time runs?
0: 23-21 Huskies, 7:24 to go in the fourth. Slenhardt in for the PAT to our right. Snap, hold, kick is up. The kick is good. NIU with 24 unanswered points. 7:24 to go. Huskies take the lead for the first time. We'll take the timeout. 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
0: Hey, Husky fans, for every Husky touchdown this season, Ryan Bemis Toyota of DeKalb, or donate $100 to the DeKalb Education Fund, benefiting students in District 428. When the Huskies score, so do local students. Go Huskies, and thank you, Brian Bemis Toyota of DeKalb, as NIU takes the lead 24-21 with 7:24 to go in the fourth. Telly Johnson's first touchdown of the season from 1 yard out gives NIU the lead. Down to the sidelines, Terry Bonadonna.
8: First lead of the season for NIU. You can feel it down here. There's a lot of confidence growing. And on the NIU sideline, of course, the offensive line just created that hole for Telly Johnson Jr. to score the touchdown. I told you before, that offensive line meeting was fired up. It's fired up again now in a much better way after they really did their jobs on that last possession. But you can also feel the crowd down here, and I think that it's made a big difference in today's game. First of all, credit to Illinois State. Their crowd has made a lot of noise. They've made an impact on this game as well, but it's been impressive to see the student section hanging around for NIU today and everybody really getting into this game. It's been a great atmosphere tonight.
1: I got to tell you what, you go back to that run by Telly Johnson Jr. Guys, he was hit by their defensive back, Jack Oliver, short of the goal line, and he just bulldozed himself, pushed him out of the way, and made that play.
0: Scoring drive, 18 plays, 78 yards, 4:13 off the clock. Telly Johnson Jr. from 1 yard out. And it all started with the takeaway. Yassine Falk got the interception. You get the deep bomb to LaDon Bryant. The rest is history as Telly Johnson scores from 1 yard out.
1: And we talked about it earlier in the game. That is indeed complimentary football. The defense, the stop, the takeaway, and then the long pass play, and then the run.
0: NIU kicks it left to right. It'll be a touchback. This one lands 5 yards deep in the end zone. So now NIU's defense, see if they can come up big. They've been doing it since the first quarter. 24-21 NIU. 7:24 to go in the fourth. You hear the crowd rise up. Almost 18,000 in the stands tonight.
1: Only 70 yards of total offense since the end of the first quarter for ISU.
0: Gage Roy, the quarterback. He's got Glatz to his right. Lord in motion to the near side. Roy, a little option. Pitches off to Glatz. Taken down after a gain of about 3. Gang tackled on the far side, just outside the numbers. You've seen Falk in there. Also, Kion Conyers. Good gang tackling. Gain of 2, 2nd and 8. For the Redbirds, just over 7 minutes to play. Huskies up by 3.
1: Yassine Falk, 6'3", comes up and makes that play out of Indianapolis. He has earned his playing time both last week and this.
0: Chase Kwiatkowski in the game, the quarterback. He'll fake the handoff, looking the run. Nothing there. Good stop. There was Jack Murray, the freshman linebacker. Just cut him down. No gain. It's 3rd and 8 for Illinois State. As the crowd rises to their feet. Illinois State, 6 of 11 on third down tonight. Another big third down coming on defense, brought to you by Old National Bank. 6.5 and counting. 3rd and 8 for Illinois State. At their own 27. Roy gets a snap. Pressure comes, throws. Far side caught. It's got enough to first down. Far numbers to the 40. Catch is made by far side. Made by Gavrick.
1: Gavrick with just a little bit of stop route. Well-thrown ball. Hit him right on the hands on that straight drop back or that little turn-in pattern. But he hit a little stop route, and then he just spun back to the inside. NIU overran that play just a bit. Give him credit. They convert and get 13.
0: Under 6 minutes to play. 1st and 10. Illinois State at their own 40. Hand off Dawson up the gut. Close to a gain of 3. He's taken down right before the 43-yard line. Again on the bottom of that pile, Jayshon Nelson and Jayshon Thomas for NIU. Gain of 2, 2nd and 8 for Illinois State. 5.5 and counting in the fourth. 24-21 NIU.
1: Liam Lindo in at one corner. You've seen Falk at the other corner. Two safeties playing about 8 yards back.
0: Roy puts Lorden Morrison to the near slot. Roy looking to throw. Has time, throws middle of the field. That's caught to the 45 and then taken down quickly. Was Gavrick. It'll be 3rd and 5 for Illinois State. Their own 45 going right to left. Under 5 minutes to play. Another big third down coming for the NIU defense, brought to you by Old National Bank.
1: Avery Jones busted that play up. Huskies will see if they come with pressure again. They've done a good job bringing backers on third down since the first quarter.
0: Roy in the gun on third and five. Roy looks to the far sideline. See if they want to change up. It's five receivers. Now they put Glatz in the backfield. Crowd rising. Roy looking to throw. Does slant. Caught by Lord at the 45 of NIU. Right between the hashes. Lord with a big catch. Moved the chains. Taken down at the 44 of NIU. A gain of 11.
1: I tell you what. Lord. Moore. He is just a great route runner. Out of the slot. Over the middle. What a great receiver he is. And his quarterback has so much confidence in him.
0: It was tight coverage too. He had a great move to the inside.
1: Kwiatkowski in right now again, 15 in the backfield.
0: Kwiatkowski, the running back, looking to throw, does some outside, caught Dawson on the screen. Down to the 40, 35, pushed out of bounds. I'm going to say he was marked out at the 37. It's going to bring up a second and three for Illinois State. 3:48 and counting in the fourth. Huskies up to by three, 24-21.
1: So Kwiatkowski, run. And then he was a quarterback in high school anyway, even though he's in there as an extra runner, showing just enough to be able to get that ball out in the perimeter. Dawson, one of his favorite targets out of the backfield.
0: Dawson will move as a receiver to this far near side. Second and short. Roy looking to throw. It is wide open. He can run if he wants, but he's going to throw it. It's caught at the 25. Boy, there was all day for Roy to run, but he threw, caught at the 25 for Illinois State. Catch was made by Lord. Just over 3 minutes to play.
1: Dylan Lord completely ad-lib right there. The play had broken down, but he just continued to find a seam, and his quarterback right there, calm, cool, and collected for the completion.
0: At the Huskies, 25, 2R left. Ball set right between the hashes, first and 10. Roy. Hand off Dawson up the middle. Gain of three to the 22-yard line. Now, it's up second and seven.
1: Remember, basically, you can call your offense right now. Everything's four down territory. They would not kick a field goal.
0: Second and seven at the Huskies, 22.
1: Oh, they would kick a field goal. One possession game, 24-21.
0: Roy. Hand off Glatz, up the middle, breaking tackles through the hashes, down to the 16, a yard short of the yard to gain. It'll bring up third and one, gain of six, and this should take us to the two-minute timeout. Final seconds runoff.
2: This is the two-minute timeout. Timeout on the field.
0: Illinois State driving down, 2 minutes to play. They're at the Husky 16 with a third and one to come. Stay with us. 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
0: 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It comes down to this. 2 minutes to go, fourth quarter. Husky Stadium, Brigham Field in DeKalb. NIU 24, Illinois State 21. Andy Garcia, Mark Lindo here in the booth, Terry Bonadonna on the sidelines. I'm sure you enjoyed this one as NIU was down 21-0. They've scored the last 24 points, but Illinois State on this drive, and this has been a current drive. They started with 7:24 to go in the fourth quarter. They've had this ball for 5 minutes 24 seconds.
1: And they've done it with Lord making a great deal of catches, ad-libbing, and hitting him right on the hands numerous times, Gage Roy.
0: Third and one for this NIU defense. Redbirds at the Husky 16. Ball set right between the hashes to our left. Gage Roy, the fifth-year senior out of Dallas, in the gun. He's got Glatz to his right. Play action. Looking to throw. Does. Far side. Caught. Inside the 10. Breaks tackles. Working the tiptoe on the sidelines. Is he in? He is. Touchdown. Illinois State.
2: Rolling on the field is a catch for a touchdown.
1: Gutsy calls. They go third and short, and they go with a pass play. And Gage Roy has been good all night long from the get-go. They score on third and two. The only good news is that there's plenty of time left after that. Instead of, you know, running two or three more plays, that's NIU two-minute offense. The Tiger Dickens will have a shot.
0: Alex Herrera, the tight end, from 16 yards out. The PAT is up and good. So it does make it a four-point lead for Illinois State with 1:53 to play. It's now Redbirds 28. NIU 24. And as you said, Mark, now Tiger Dickens has a chance. Three timeouts for the Huskies. Plenty of time.
1: How about the night Dylan Lord has had? 8 catches, including a touchdown, 62 yards. And we are not privy to this, but how many of his catches have been third down catches? Probably 4 or 5. This is that two-minute drill you've worked all spring and all summer for.
0: Illinois State will boot it away right to left. Cam Thompson back deep to our left. Kicking it away is Drew Drosnick. Redbirds take the lead. They're up by 4, 1:53 to play. Drosnick puts his right foot into it. And Thompson's going to let it bounce in the end zone. It'll be a touchback. NIU will start this drive, their own 25.
1: Mark it down. Will this be? It already has been an outstanding game by Tiger Dickens. But will this be the one they talk about? They talk about winning football games, winning quarterbacks. And I guarantee you one thing he will not be is shy. He will go ahead and play about as confident as you can play with this transfer out of West Carolina. And his team, he's rallied around them, and he's rallied, and they've rallied around him tonight.
0: Dickens in an empty set. 5 receivers, trips to the near side, 2 to the left. Dickens with 1:53 to play. Dickens throws far side. That's caught at the 30. Spins as Adam Bryant. We'll see where they mark him down. It's enough for a first down. Gain of 11 up to the Husky 36-yard line. Move the chains. Husky first down brought to you by FNBO.
1: And Illinois State will be happy to give them 6 and 8 yards. They just don't want them to get just even down to the field goal range. Will not do any
0: flag.
1: Good.
0: NIU, false start. They went a little bit too fast. This will push them back 5 yards. The referee, Marcus Thornton. Again, this is a Mountain West crew. 1:41 left on the clock. 28-24 Redbirds.
1: They're talking to Rob Harley, though.
0: Mm-hmm, they are.
1: Interesting. Before this call, what?
2: False start. Offense. Everyone but the center. 5-yard penalty. It's first down.
0: Landon Rohn is like,
2: Northern Illinois takes their first time out of the half to avoid the 10-second runoff.
0: Landon Rohn's like, where are you guys going?
2: It's 30 seconds.
1: So 9 penalties on the evening for
0: But that's
1: NIU.
0: A big timeout you have to take so they don't have the runoff. So now NIU with 2 timeouts.
1: And a first and 15.
0: 1:41 left. NIU at their own 31. Ball set far left hash. Again, 5 receivers out for NIU. Dickens all alone in the gun. Gets the snap. Looking to throw. Does. Far side caught. Jari Rogers makes the catch, and he goes out of bounds at the 36. Clock stop, 1:37 left to go.
1: So they get back to five that they lost on the false start. Obviously, three plays to get 10 yards for NIU here.
0: Second and 10.
1: Two timeouts left, Huskies.
0: Huskies at their own 36. Dickens again, looking to throw. Does, near side, caught Rogers. He's nailed right away at the near hash to the 42-yard line. Clock continues to run. It's a gain of six. It'll bring up third and four for NIU.
1: Crowd doesn't like it. Illinois State kind of laid on D.R. Rogers, not letting him get up.
0: Huskies trying to go quickly. 1:15 and counting. Third and five at their own 41 for NIU. Again, five receivers. Dickens throws near side. Caught Rogers. Past midfield. Down to the 46 of Illinois State. First down.

0: play.
1: They hit Rodgers downfield in a place where you can't. That'll be a pass interference penalty, I certainly believe, on ISU.
0: Oh, yeah, this is going on the Redbirds.
2: Pass interference, number 8, defense. 15-yard penalty from the previous spot. Automatic first down.
0: It was called on Dorian DeBose, the junior from St. Louis. Pass interference, exactly 60 seconds to play.
1: So you're now in a situation where, yes, you can still take your 6 and 8 yard outs, but you also have the ability to put the ball into the end zone should need be on a later down. But you don't need to do that yet. You can just go ahead and get into the 25, get into the 22.
0: Ball marked at the Redbirds 32. Dickens looking to throw, does. Far side caught to the 25-yard line, pushing forward. On the far side is George Demopoulos. They're going to say he's down at the 25. It's second and 3, 42 seconds and counting.
1: Huskies look very calm and cool and collected.
0: Dickens gets a snap. Pressure coming. Dickens throws. Middle field. It's caught. No, he dropped it. Fowler dropped it. He had it in his hands and dropped it.
1: He dropped a touchdown. That ball was right in his hands. Nobody behind him. He dropped a touchdown. Tiger Dickens put it right on his hands. A lot of open field left. Flat out drop.
0: He looked away. He saw the defender coming, but he had it.
2: Timeout. Illinois State. Their first. 30 seconds.
0: 33 seconds left. It's 3rd and 3 for NIU at the Redbirds 25-yard line. Again, still plenty of time.
1: Plenty of time. Two timeouts left. Actually, smart play by Illinois State calling the timeout, but NIU can benefit that too. Time to settle it down. Oh. Here's that pass play that we get to see upstairs. There was wide open field. Fowler just did not look that one into his hands. You know what he was thinking? End zone.
0: Yes,
1: he was thinking end zone because it would have been there.
0: And you know what? You know what they're saying right now? We're going to get it right back to you. Be ready.
1: You cannot lament that play. You have to come back and make the next play. What I've been impressed with on this drive is A, Dickens. He's been the real deal. And B, the offensive line has protected and protected. And Dickens is, they picked up the blitz about 2 or 3 times. They have not been able to get to Tiger Dickens on this.
0: 33 seconds left. Huskies 3rd and 3. At the Redbirds 25, ball set far left hash. Telly Johnson Jr., the back to the left of Dickens in the gun. 4 receivers, trips to the near side. 3rd and 3. Hand off Johnson. Up the middle. It's enough for the first down, so that'll stop the clock for a second. Right through the hashes to the 20. Move the chains. Clock stop with 28.
1: Like the call.
0: They're going to mark him exactly at the 21. First down. Husky spread it out again. Dickens again looking to throw. Does. Near side. And it is intercepted. It's intercepted.
2: Rolling on the field is an interception. First down, Illinois State.
0: Intercepted by Dorian DeBose. There's a late flag, but this
1: doesn't
0: is because
1: matter.
0: The Redbirds took their helmets off and celebrating on the field.
1: That was a little outside pattern. And he just flat out jumped that route. It was intended indeed. For Telly Johnson Jr. And that was a pick six actually waiting to happen. And you go back to this drive and you take a look at the drop earlier on and a valiant effort by NIU. But tip your cap to Illinois State because
2: rolling
1: they came
2: the
1: back to that game winning
2: an interception.
1: Drive.
2: After the play, unsportsmanlike conduct, numbers 8, 70, and 12, intercepting team. That's their first of the game. The penalties are half the distance to the goal. First down, Illinois State.
0: Yeah, you called it. DeBose was there to make it, and he got flipped and taken down. That would have been a pick six. But the turnover with 20 seconds left, and the Redbirds leading 28-24.
1: An outstanding football game. Ebbs and flows, peaks and valleys, highs and lows. And Illinois State's going to win their 11th consecutive road game, true road game, here in Husky Stadium. And their game-winning drive, got to tip your cap as they were able

0: to right the ship. Too much Dylan Lord tonight, quite honestly.
1: The ball is marked after the penalties at the Redbirds 11. Or the 12.
0: And I knew it was going to take more than 24 to win that. And Illinois State gets their 28.
1: Illinois State, victory formation. They'll down it. NIU call a timeout.
2: Timeout, Northern Illinois, their second, 30 seconds.
1: NIU is down by 21. 21-0. They came all the way back. They took the lead. 24-21. But Illinois State on a drive down to take the lead. NIU got the ball back with 1:53 to go at their own 25. Got it down to what? Illinois State's 20-yard line.
0: They had 28 seconds and two timeouts when that interception took place.
1: Another snap. Victory formation for the Redbirds. And that should do it. The Illinois State fans to our bottom right. Loving it.
0: As they get the win. A lot of football games.
2: That is the end of the game.
1: Tough one to swallow for NIU. They go 0-2 on the season. Illinois State now 3-0 as the Redbirds get the win over the Huskies here in Husky Stadium. 28-24, and now NIU gets ready to take on a Big 12 opponent in the Arizona Wildcats next Saturday night in Tucson. We'll come back for the post-game show as the Redbirds get the win. 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
4: 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Like this. I'm the seventh-string quarterback, and the other six quarterbacks go down. The coach yells, DeVito, you're in. The crowd is worried until I throw a touchdown. But the other team is celebrating. Apparently, I threw the Jersey Mike's number 13 original Italian I was eating on the sidelines. Whoops. The number 13 original Italian, Jersey Mike's, a sub above.
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1: Top one here at Husky Stadium, Brigham Field tonight as Illinois State gets a win over NIU 28-24. This is the postgame show. Andy Garcia, Mark Lindo here in the booth. Terry Bonadonna down by the Kenneth and Ellen Chesick Practice Center waiting for Rob Harley to come out. Jordan Center as well to come out of the locker room and talk to us. But let's go through the scoring. Is Illinois State got out to the quick lead, Mark. It was 21-0. They scored on an interception, a pick six by Jack Oliver that got him the lead. Then they got a Kwiatkowski run from quarterback from 14 yards out, and then they went up 21-0 on a short pass to Dylan Lord. So we're up 21-0, 14:52 to go in the second quarter. Illinois State gets it back, and NIU needed something to happen, and they got it. Pellant, the new quarterback, looking to throw, does middle of the field. Intercepted by NIU at the 20, to the 15, 10, 5, touchdown, NIU! Touchdown, and it's Andrew Ellis, the pick six for the Huskies. Huge play, made it 21-6, and got him back in it, then with 21-7, and then Schlenhart with the 40-yarder, 6:32 to go, and then marked that drive late in the second quarter. Huskies needed it. They got going, and it came down to a fourth down play. You even talked about it. Do they go for the field goal? Do they go for the touchdown? They went for it. Final play of the first half, and Dickens gets it done.
0: Everybody on their feet, Husky Stadium. Huskies.
1: Redbirds, 2-yard line. Rodgers and Demopoulos, the receivers, are near side. Dickens in the gun on fourth and goal. Rodgers in motion. Jet sweep. Rodgers, far side, gets to the edge. Touchdown, NIU! D.R.E. Rodgers! Touchdown, Huskies! And it's 21-16 now. Huge play for the Huskies. That was a big play to finish off that first half, Mark.
0: It certainly was, and well executed. A great block on the outside by Telly Johnson Jr., D.R.E. Rodgers. All he was advertised to be tonight, had a whale of a game.
1: So we go to the third quarter. No scoring in the third quarter. It was still 21-17. We move to the fourth, and again, he needed the offense to go, but it was again the defense with a takeaway, this time from Yassine Folk. Ball now at the Huskies' 38. First and 10 for the Redbirds. Lord in motion. They're going to throw it in motion. Throw a backwards screen to him. Now he's looking to throw. Pressure comes. He throws it, and it's intercepted. It's picked off. It's picked. Yassine Falk with his second interception of the season, and NIU gets the takeaway. So NIU gets it back, 7:24 to the fourth. They're down, and a really impressive drive, Mark. 8 plays, 78 yards. We're going to hear the touchdown, but it's exactly what NIU needed after the takeaway.
0: Well, they get the takeaway. The offense, they converted on third down a couple times. They had a couple nice runs. They had the long 36-yarder of LaDon Bryant after the first down play. Tiger Dickens hit him. He laid out for that ball. The crowd was in it. NIU was taking the momentum.
1: And here's Telly Johnson Jr. finishing it off. The ball touching the nose at the 1-yard line. Third and goal for NIU at the Redbird 1.
0: This is not up to Telly Johnson Jr. It's up the offensive line.
1: Johnson to his right. Pulls in. Touchdown. NIU takes the lead here in the fourth on Telly Johnson Jr.'s 1-yard touchdown run. PAT made it 24-21, and then Illinois State on an 11-play, 75-yard drive, takes off 5:31, and they just went down the field, finished off with Alex Herrera, the tight end, from 16-yard touchdown. They take the lead 27-24, make it 28-24 with the PAT.
0: Well, that was a game-winning drive in more ways than one. They did that in a matter-of-fact way, and I tell you what, you got to give yourself give a lot of credit right there to Gage Roy, who I'm going to tell you he won that quarterback job tonight, and that was a drive that he was poised the entire time leading his team down the field.
1: But NIU is able to come back. They get down the Redbird territory, down to the 20, with just a couple seconds left, but it's an interception by Dorian DeBose at the 25, and you can almost see it coming. And DeBose read that really well, trying to get to the near side to D.R.E. Rodgers, I believe, is picked off, and that was it. And NIU loses a close one here tonight in Husky Stadium. The final score, Illinois State 28, Huskies 24. We're waiting for Rob Harley, and until he comes out, we'll come back and give you some of the team stats from tonight here in Husky Stadium as Illinois State gets the win over the Huskies 28-24. More of the postgame show to come as you're listening to NIU Football on the Constantino Law Firm Husky Sports Network from Van Wagner.
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1: Andy Garcia, Mark Lindo here in the booth. Terry Bonadonna down, waiting for head coach Rob Harley to come out of the Jordan Center, get his post-game thoughts. Mark, go through some of those team stats. Illinois State led the stats early, but then NIU came back.
0: Well, NIU wins a lot of statistical categories, but not the scoreboard in a 28-24 loss. Huskies out first down. Redbirds by one, 20-19. Huskies rushed for 196 in this game. Rushed for 112 compared to 101. So they win that. They win the total offense, 308 to 254. That's pretty convincing. They run three more plays. One of the negatives on the night and last week as well, Huskies hurt themselves. Nine penalties, 85 yards. They were 6 out of 14 from third down, 9 out of 14. Thank you so much to Dylan Lord for that for ISU, as they were able to convert on fourth down, especially that last drive. Both teams were in the red zone. ISU was 3 out of 3, NIU 2 out of 4. Those are the team numbers.
1: How about you get Jalen Macon the start? He has a rough start, right? He was 1 of 3, interception, and Tiger Dickens, 22 of 27. We'll go through some of those individual numbers when we come back as we wait for Rob Harley. Waiting to hear his post-game thoughts, as NIU won a lot of the team numbers, but not the numbers that counted the most, as the Redbirds get the win over the Huskies tonight, 28-24 here in DeKalb. More of the post-game show to come as you're listening to NIU football on the Constantino Law Firm Husky Sports Network from Van Wagner. 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
1: This is the Husky football postgame show here from Husky Stadium in DeKalb as Illinois State gets a win over NIU 28-24. Terry Bonadonna is down with head coach Rob Harley.
15: Thanks, Andy. Coach, tough one today. You fought hard, came down to the very final minute. What were your first thoughts on tonight's game?
16: We just got to, you know, obviously, when you look at any loss and you gotta look at in deep inside yourself and obviously I've got to do a much better job getting them ready to start faster. We did not have a great first quarter, which ended up really setting the tone for the day. And we got to start faster, and that's got to be me making sure that we're in the right headspace. I did think we came back and we fought. And it's just going to come down to us doing our job better than the other team, you know, and give credit to them. They executed when they had to, and we didn't. And we got to come back, and we got to go, because that's the name of the game is execution.
15: How'd you feel about the team's ability to respond after that tough start?
16: Well, they didn't go anywhere. I mean, we learned that in week one that they were not gonna bow down and just go away. And so we knew that that's in there. Again, we executed better overall today than we did in game one. But in those critical moments, we got to continue to really focus and go get it done.
15: You really carried all the momentum into halftime after that big second quarter push, the late touchdown before halftime. It seemed like coming out of halftime, it was a different style of football game, very grind-em-out kind of game. I thought it was a very hard-fought game between both teams. How did you feel about the team's ability to come out of halftime today?
16: Yeah, I thought it was good. I thought we carried the momentum out. Like you said, we got to stop early, and then we were able to come down and we scored 24 unanswered, you know, and that's a big deal. That's a big deal with a young group. You know, we've talked about that. We've got the third youngest team in college football, and these guys are fighting, and you know, the tough part and the frustrating part, like anything with youth, is they're learning. Each rep is a learned moment, and we learned a lot from week one. Now we got to learn a ton from week two, because it's game three is the only thing now on our minds, and adapting and adjusting to what we just need to adapt and adjust to from game two.
15: One guy who's not a young player, Tiger Dickens, who came in to play quarterback, though he is young at this level of football. Up until that final play, really looked composed leading the drive in the fourth quarter. What did you think of his play?
16: Yeah, I thought he stepped up. You know, I thought he got comfortable in there. I thought we were running plays that suit who he is. And then, you know, we just got to continue to understand that we got to protect that football and make great choices at quarterback. That'll always and forever at any level be the staples at QB. But again, I love the way he moved the ball and the spark that our offense had as we started to have success.
15: 11 catches today for Diari Rogers. It seems like the two of them already have a pretty good rapport. What did you think of his play?
16: Well, I just think it's take what the defense gives you, right? We're calling these plays. If he's open because of what the defense is doing and the read is there, then we hit him, and then it's his job to go get vertical and go get yards, and I thought we did that.
15: Tough 90 yards today for Telly Johnson Jr. How did you feel about the run game?
16: Yeah, I think we got to do a better job moving the line of scrimmage, right? We got to do a much better job making sure that we execute and again, that we make the right reads at QB and that we go get those dirty yards.
15: Defensively, it felt like the big plays, those interceptions, were game changers. You also had a couple of guys with some big numbers getting a couple of sacks. Jack Murray had 12 tackles today from the linebacker position. Overall, how did you feel about the defense?
16: Yeah, I thought, you know, again, it comes down to those critical moments on defense, right? It's no matter how well you play all day, we got to get off the field on third down, and we got to do a better job as coaches, obviously, namely on me, right? That I got to be able to get better plays in there on third down so we can get them off the field, and then we got to go execute those plays to a T better than the opponent.
15: With Arizona coming up next week, what can you take away from today's game to drive you forward?
16: Well, like I said, I think, again, the heart and the grit showed up with a young team, and the execution was better, right? We talked about that in week one, that the execution was not up to par, and that's and against a good team, it's not going to happen. Again, good team in week two, execution was better. We got to be able to execute in critical moments, but the heart and the grit is there. And so we're going to keep building on that. And that's what you have to do. It's a long season. You're through game two. And we got to continue to be on the incline as we go through the season.
15: Coach Rob Harley, thanks for your time.
16: Go Huskies.
1: Terry, thank you very much. Your thoughts on what you heard from Coach Harley?
0: Well, it's a process. And the third youngest team in the country, you know, make sure that we understand that. Husky Nation understands that. Because when you're the third youngest team in the country, two things. One, your playing experience isn't as great as playing against fourth and fifth year guys. And secondly, the physicality, there's a big difference between 18 and 19 year old players and 21, 22, 23 year old players. And that's what NIU is having to grow with and through right now.
1: Why don't you go through some of the individual numbers, Mark?
0: I can do that. First, for Illinois State, we'll just highlight their leaders. They held Victor Dawson to the Huskies to just 46 net yards, 3.8 average, as he came in with astronomical numbers. Kwiatkowski came in with 37 yards gained and a touchdown. They knew that he was going to come in the quarterback spot and run the Wildcat. He did that just well. Gage Roy, no quarterback controversy anymore for Illinois State. He was 20 out of 23, 146 yards, two touchdowns, no interceptions, and he led that game-winning drive. Unfortunately, I got to talk about Dylan Lord. Eight catches, 62 yards, a touchdown, just flat out the go-to guy. A lot of kudos to that young man who is just a really fine football player out of Chandler, Arizona. For NIU, Telly Johnson Jr. won the running back battle, 83 yards and a touchdown today. That's more like Telly Johnson we know about. How about Elijah Porter, the gift that what he did on the drive that put NIU ahead? He ended up with five carries, 35 yards in that ball game. Tiger Dickens, guys, 22 out of 27, 193 yards and a touchdown. Yes, the interception on the game's final drive, but he looked like he had full command of the offense. You already, Terry mentioned it, D'Ari Rogers, 11 catches, 474 yards. Demopoulos had three catches. LaDon Bryant had that great 36-yarder, I guess that was. They put it up 47, so my math wasn't very good. So pretty good balance by NIU in their individual numbers.
1: Some of the individuals, I love what I saw from Telly Johnson Jr. We thought he'd have a bounce back. Markey did tonight.
0: Well, he did, and he had some lanes to run through. Last week in Iowa City, not a lane to be found. And I just thought at some point tonight he was going to get the 40 or 50 yarder, and he did not. But his yards were well earned. He just runs oh so strong, and he is so explosive. And his touchdown that put NIU ahead, he just took a cornerback that's 6'3 and put him right back in the end zone. That's how powerful he is.
1: In your opinion, do you feel Tiger Dickens has won the starting position at quarterback?
0: Absolutely.
1: I thought he showed enough,
0: yes,
1: right?
0: Yes, absolutely. He was good last week. He's been good all night tonight, albeit the last pass. And NIU had a would-be touchdown dropped, two plays before that, or we'd be talking about what Tiger Dickens did to win that football game. But that's a play left out on the field. And NIU will go back to the practice field getting ready for Arizona.
1: Husky fans, head over to Fatty's for live music from Nashville recording artist Owen Knapp and the Rusty Strings tonight. Music starts in the Novak Room right now. It started at 9. Head over to Fatty's. 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
1: This is the Husky football post-game show from Husky Stadium, Brigham Field here in DeKalb. Andy Garcia alongside Mark Mundo, Terry Bonadonna back upstairs as Illinois State gets to win 28-24 over NIU. Let's look at the Mountain West scoreboard. Some games underway. They just went to the half. San Jose State leads Cal Poly 13-6. UTEP at home looking for their first win of the season, taking on Texas Southern 14-10 right now. UTEP under a minute to go, first half. Really keeping my eye, Mark, on this one. 11:56, they just started in Colorado. North Dakota State, Air Force. North Dakota State 2-0, Air Force 1-0. First Mountain West matchup for North Dakota State taking on Air Force. See what happens in their first game.
0: That'll be a fun one. You got the option game of Air Force and how they execute that. And then North Dakota State, everybody thinks they're going to be, what, an 8 or 9 win team yep. their first year in the Mountain West.
1: One game or two games later on tonight, Montana State will be at Nevada and New Mexico State will be at Hawaii. Some finals in the Mountain West today. North Texas got the win over UNLV 44-6. Wyoming at home went to 1-1 as they defeated Northern Colorado 21-13. And New Mexico all over Mercyhurst 70-7. We'll come back. We got some defensive player of the game to give away. Offensive player of the game. Get ready. Preview Arizona. Huskies travel to Tucson next Saturday to take on the Wildcats. We'll talk about that next. More of the post-game show to come as Illinois State gets a win over NIU 28-24. 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
4: 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You want a dramatic radio idea, you get me. Like this. I'm the 7th string quarterback and the other 6 quarterbacks go down. The coach yells, DeVito, you're in. The crowd is worried until I throw a touchdown. But the other team is celebrating. Apparently, I threw the Jersey Mike's number 13 original Italian I was eating on the sidelines. Whoops. The number 13 original Italian, Jersey Mike's, a sub above.
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1: Back inside the Husky football post-game show here from Brigham Field and Husky Stadium with DeKalb. Illinois State gets a win 28-24 over NIU. Andy Garcia alongside Mark Lindo, Terry Bonadonna here upstairs. Let's give away some awards. Mark Lindo, we'll start with the defensive player of the game, brought to you by the Constantino Law Firm, LLC, the exclusive law firm of NIU Athletics.
0: Well, I'll tell you what, two runners up, the two linebackers, Murray with 12 tackles, Nelson with 9. They are continue to lead the Huskies. But how about the game that Avery Jones had?
1: Oh.
0: Eight solos, and two sacks from the corner position. He was outstanding and was a big-time presence on the defensive side.
1: How about you seeing Falk, too? An interception in both games now, and just has a nose for the ball and led to a touchdown for Telly Johnson Jr. But, yeah, you're starting to see signs. I don't know. They're not playing. I mean, they still lost, don't get me wrong, and they gave up the scoring touchdown to lose. But I think you're starting to see something of this defense growing more of a namesake for themselves. We'll see. There's still a lot to work on. A
0: lot to work on, but that was a step forward today as far as execution.
1: Powerade, offensive player of the game. Powerade, what do you got?
0: Second consecutive week.
1: Oh.
0: Tiger Dickens. Tonight, 22 out of 27, 193 yards, and a touchdown, long of 36. Yes, he did. And, of course, that late interception. But there's no doubt at all Tiger Dickens is the real deal. Proved it tonight.
1: All right, so we move on. We got to get ready. We're going on the road.
0: Let's do it.
1: Tucson, Arizona, take on the Arizona Wildcats. The Wildcats will be 1-1. They're 0-1 in the Big 12 as they lost to number 15 BYU today, 28-17. But when you talk about this team, Mark, it starts with their quarterback, Noah Fifita. Not only can he throw the ball, he was 23 of 31 today, 230 yards with a touchdown and an interception versus BYU, but he can also run the football.
0: Well, he's a dual threat quarterback that NIU will have to account for. He'll put some pressure probably on a linebacker or a safety that comes up, you know, from the Husky position, if you will. He'll be a challenge that way. They're heralding him. You know, they're promoting him as a Heisman candidate.
1: Yeah.
0: I don't know if they're going to be able to do that because Arizona will not have a great, great record at the end of the year. But it's a talented, talented young man who's played a lot of football.
1: Yeah, NIU taking on Big 12 Arizona. We'll be on the air 9 p.m. Central.
0: What
1: night
0: time?
1: Game in Tucson. 9 p.m. Central. Kickoff around 9:30 for NIU in Arizona next week going out west to the desert. Final thoughts, Mark, as we get ready to go out west, and this was a tough one, but NIU was down early, down 21-0. They come back to score 24 unanswered. Illinois State gets the win at the end, but we're seeing improvement. Not enough for wins, but seeing improvement.
0: Well, what I liked the most of anything here tonight was resolve. You get down 21-0, and I'm going to ISU controlled that first quarter, not just on the scoreboard, but in the trenches. But the last three quarters of the game, albeit the final drive, NIU indeed did control this football game, the middle section, till the final drive. ISU, credit them, getting the job done.
1: We'll come back, wrap things up here from Husky Stadium as Illinois State gets a win over NIU 28-24. 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
4: You want Jersey Mike's signature sub, you get a number 13 original Italian. You want a dramatic radio idea, you get me. Like this. I'm the seventh-string quarterback, and the other six quarterbacks go down. The coach yells, DeVito, you're in. The crowd is worried until I throw a touchdown. But the other team is celebrating. Apparently, I threw the Jersey Mike's number 13 original Italian I was eating on the sidelines. Whoops. The number 13 original Italian, Jersey Mike's, a sub above.
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1: The final score, Illinois State 28, Huskies 24, in front of almost 18,000 fans here at Husky Stadium. 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Dan Beeritz, Jason Kowit, Will Herbert from Van Wagner, plus Jeremy Reed, Mike Hossie, Dalton Ray from NIU Strategic Communications and Marketing. 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Huskies travel to Tucson. Take on a Big 12 opponent in the Arizona Wildcats. We'll have the pregame coverage beginning at 9 o'clock p.m. Central Time. Kickoff around 9:30 p.m. It's going to be a late night. Stay up with us. 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Once again, the final score from Husky Stadium. Illinois State 28, Huskies 24. Now for Terry Bonadonna and Mark Lindo, I'm Andy Garcia. Thank you for joining us. You've been listening to NIU Football on the Constantino Law Firm. 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So long, everybody, and go Huskies.
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Scientists have discovered that listening to the 94.9 WDKB app increases happiness by 100%. Okay, well, just because we made that statistic up doesn't mean it's not true.

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Let's take a trip down memory lane with this one.

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But you're enjoying the weekend. 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

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Okay, well, just because we made that statistic up doesn't mean it's not true. 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